Come on in, my friends. You found Sunny 99.1. I'm Delilah with Houston's Love Songs at Night, keeping you company on a hot summer night, getting ready for America's 250th birthday this weekend. The 4th of July is here. What are you doing? Where are you going to be? All around H-Town, there's so much red, white, and blue, and this weekend surely won't disappoint with events and fireworks shows scheduled all around the region. From the fireworks at the Houston Symphony, at Miller Outdoor Theater, to the big finish scheduled this Saturday at the Houston Astros game over at Daikin Park. With fireworks galore, the City of South Houston celebration taking place this Saturday with fireworks at 9:45

0: the Red Hot and Blue Festival at Town Green Park and Waterway Square in the Woodland Hills. Liberty on the Lawn in Northeast Houston. There's so much going on. So much this weekend to celebrate America's 250th birthday. I hope you enjoy every single moment of it. Be safe. Because there's so many great professional fireworks, please skip the dangerous fireworks that could start fires, okay? Skip those. Wear plenty of sunscreen in the daytime hours. Drink lots of water and have a beautiful weekend ahead. Happy 4th of July, Houston. We will be back. You're listening to The Lila.
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0: Christy, hi, this is Delilah.
29: Hi, Delilah.
0: How are you tonight?
29: I am just wonderful. How are you?
0: You sound like you're having a good summer. You're smiling. You're giggling.
29: You know.
0: You're having a good summer and you're in love.
29: Yes, I am.
0: I can tell that. What's his name?
29: His name is Jim.
0: And why are you stupid in love with Jim?
29: Well, we are celebrating our 20-year anniversary this year.
0: And you're still in love.
29: I'm still in love, and he still makes me smile, and when I'm in my worst mood that I could possibly be in, he just loves me anyway. Makes me cry just to think about it.
0: When I'm in my worst mood I could possibly be in, I don't even think Matthew McConaughey could get me out of that. He might be able to. He could work on it.
29: Yes, yes. I think that's kind of, not kind of, that's really what's kept us together, is that ability of his to make me laugh, to make me, you know, just kind of accept things the way they are and not worry about them too much, even though that's what I do. I love to worry.
0: So you're a worry wart and he's more easy breezy?
29: He is. He is more easy breezy. You know, we have 12 grandkids, 9 kids, 4 that have adopted. We've adopted in the last 11 years.
0: See, you've got so many kids, you don't know. They're just like, you don't know how many you have.
29: Sometimes it's hard, yeah.
0: Back up. How many biological children do you have?
29: I have 2 biological children. My husband had 3. When we got together 20 years ago, we had 5 together.
0: Okay. And then how many have you adopted?
29: We've adopted 4.
0: Okay. How many are still at home?
29: 4.
0: How old are the ones you adopted?
29: Right now they are 17, 16, and then we have a set of twins that are 11.
0: And of the 5 that you had when you came together, they have produced 12 grandkids for you?
29: They have.
0: And Thanksgivings and 4th of July barbecues must be amazing.
29: Well, when we can get them all together, they live all over the United States.
0: Well, let me find a song for your very big, very wonderful, very loving family.
29: Thank you, Delilah.
0: You're welcome, Christy. Bye-bye.
29: All right. Bye-bye.

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11: Hi, Kim. Thanks for calling. This is Delilah. What can I do for you?
12: I'd like to send a little message out to somebody I've been thinking about, and I fell in love with a couple years ago, and things kind of go up and down, and then we don't see each other, and then we do, and I just wanted to let him know I was thinking about him, and that I'm dreaming about him all the time, and I wish things could get better and we could get back to the way it was.
11: You got it bad.
12: Yeah.
11: How long's it been since you were together?
12: 2 months.
11: You got it real bad, baby.
12: I do. I seen him the other day for the first time in 2 months, and, oh, my heart just pitter-pattered, and, oh, I've been thinking about him every day since then, so, and he won't answer his phone.
11: So he's really just not interested?
12: Well, I don't know if he's not interested. It's just that he's just, he wants to change me, and I don't want to, you know, accepting me for the way I was when we first met.
11: Kim,
12: yeah.
11: If a guy's not answering his phone and doesn't talk to you and doesn't pursue you and doesn't bring you roses and doesn't take you out to dinner and doesn't say, what are you doing this weekend? You want to go see a movie? You want to go hang out with my family? You want to go for a walk? You want to go to the beach? He's telling you, I'm not interested.
12: I got you.
11: You deserve better than that, baby.
12: Okay.
11: Stop putting your heart out there for somebody who doesn't deserve it.

0: It's Sunny 99.1, Houston's Love Songs. The greatest love songs of all time, I might add, with me, Delilah, keeping you company here on your radio dial all night long. The day before the big 4th of July celebration, our nation's independence, which means fireworks and picnics and big meals and hot dogs and fun times with your family and friends, I hope. I hope you are safe. Thank you for letting me be a part of those celebrations. If you are missing your beloved because they are in uniform, serving our country, maybe your husband or your wife, your son or your daughter, if you are missing somebody who has raised their hand and said, I will go, I will fight, I will wear the uniform, I will take the bullet to protect our nation, thank you. Thank you for that sacrifice. Thank you to your beloved for making that sacrifice. Thank you for being there, standing behind them as they do what must be done. I'll be back. You're listening to Delilah.
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0: Hello, welcome to the Delilah Show. Who is this?
1: Hi, Delilah. This is Melissa. How are you?
0: I'm good. Melissa, what can I do for you?
1: I was just wondering if you can just play a song for me and my friends. We're kind of, like, going through a lot right now. So if you can just play the song Lean On Me. I don't know who sings it.
0: Who do you want to say, you can lean on me, I will be here for you?
1: So my friend Maria, my friend Dave, and my friend Steve.
0: So all your friends?
1: Yeah, pretty much.
0: So this is a circle of people that are there for each other.
1: Yeah, and they're for me also. They've done a lot for me.
0: All right. I will play a wonderful song, and that wonderful song. And do you guys get together? Or are these friends you hang out with? How do you know these people?
1: The friends I hang out with.
0: All right. So I will play a good song, and next time you hang out, you have to promise me them all listen to the Delilah Show every night, no matter what.
1: Yeah, they do.
0: I'm just kidding. All right, you have a good night.
1: Thank you so much, you too.

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2: Tomorrow is, of course, the 4th of July. Please, if you're going to have fireworks in your midst, be very, very, very careful. I don't want to hear any tragic stories of good times gone bad because of dangerous fireworks, okay? That's my lecture for the night. Right now, I'm going to help you kick back, relax, and enjoy the music. How's that?

0: You found Delilah here on Sunny 99.1. This is Houston's Love Songs at Night. I hope you have plans for a relaxing, safe, and fun weekend. Someone named Bill Watterson once said, "Weekends don't count unless you spend them doing something completely pointless." I like gardening on the weekends. I like riding my horse on the weekends. What are you doing this weekend? Whatever you're doing, take us along. You're listening to Delilah.
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4: I got this letter from Georgianne, who wanted to share about her special sweetheart. She says, well, Delilah, it was a girls' night out. We were supposed to meet at a local club that played country music. I drove around the block several times, debating on whether I should go in or go back home, because I was a little nervous, but I decided to give it a try. My girlfriends and I were standing around doing the normal girl talk thing when my friend told me, don't look now, but there's a good-looking guy coming up behind you. I turned around, and he asked me if I'd like to dance. I told him, yeah, but I don't know how. After a few minutes, he came back to find out if I had learned how to dance. After about an hour, he came back one more time and said, so have you learned how yet? I said yes, and we danced until closing time, and we've been dancing ever since. That was 13 years ago. Thank you for letting me share from Georgianne.

0: Thanks for calling. This is Delilah. Who's this?
1: Hello, Delilah. This is Martina. How are you?
0: I am wonderful. What can I do for you?
1: Well, a few years ago, I was having a really, really rough time, and I gave you a call, and you said some wonderful things to me and about my situation, and played a song for me.
0: So, 5 years ago, you were going through a tough time.
1: I was going through a very tough time. I had had a loss that was great. And just, you know, that was the biggest thing, but so many small things were piling on top of it. I just felt like I was losing my mind. I felt like I was losing my faith. And I just happened to give you a call on it while I was driving. And you had some pretty incredible things to say to me. And it really made me think.
0: And today it sounds like you are in a good place. Your voice sounds clear and wonderful.
1: I'm in a great place. You know, I can't pretend that every day isn't a struggle sometimes, but, you know, with my faith and with fellowship and the great friends and family that I have, I'm doing great.
0: Whatever I said, I'm glad it touched your heart.
1: Thank you, Delilah. You touch everyone's heart. I think you should know that.
0: God bless you.

0: This is Sunny 99.1. You found Delilah with Houston's Love Songs at Night. And it's time for our first Delilah Dilemma of the evening. The Tunnel to Towers Foundation is our Delilah Dilemma sponsor this evening. In this 25th anniversary year of September 11th, the Tunnel to Towers Foundation continues to honor America's heroes. Heroes like Fire Lieutenant Michael Wells, who was inspired by 9/11 to serve his community. After 14 dedicated years of service, he lost his battle with occupational cancer, leaving behind his wife, Katie, and their three children. Tunnel to Towers honored Lieutenant Wells by paying off the family's mortgage in recognition of his sacrifices. Donate $11 monthly and amplify your impact with a car or land donation. 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Tonight's Delilah's Dilemma says, I met a young woman and we really hit it off. Then she moved in with me. She was a widow, and because of that, I assumed, through no fault of her own, she had very bad credit and was living paycheck to paycheck. We spent a lot of time together those first 2 years. I'd been married before and was in no hurry to do it again, and that didn't seem to bother her at first. She had no money left to contribute towards our household expenses. I paid all the bills, and I paid for most of her car repairs. Everything was pretty good at first, but then her oldest son, who was 23, started screwing up. He got in trouble with the law. He lost his wife and his kids. My girlfriend got him a job and a place to stay and paid for it all, but to no avail. Nothing got better. I did notice that every time her son messed up, I began to move further and further down on her list of priorities. One night while I was working, she texted me and announced she was leaving. She was going to concentrate on her career. She put her job and everyone and everything else above me. She has blocked and eliminated any and all means of communication now. I also blocked her, but I really need some closure. I know where she works, but I'm not sure I should go there to seek closure. What do you think? Please let me know. From brokenhearted Timothy. Oh, Timothy, I will let you know coming up next. You're listening to Delilah.
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Tonight's Delilah's Dilemma is from a man who took in a broken woman, paid for everything, tried to fix her up, clean her up, in the hopes that she would become more emotionally available and have a long-term relationship. And surprise, surprise, surprise, she texted him and said goodbye and left without looking back over her shoulder. Tim, do not go to her job. Do not reach out for closure. You have closure, honey. She has shown you by her actions just how done she is. And to be honest, I'm not sure she was ever really committed to you. I think perhaps you were a lifeline, a rescue ranger that helped her in her time of need. But no, don't go to her job. Don't try to contact her. You have closure. She slammed the door in your face. She kicked you to the curb. She treated you horribly. Do not try to understand or have what you're seeking is for her to give you some information that would make sense of all this. And there is none. There is no word she could offer that would make sense of her really bad behavior. So let it go. Okay? And the next time you give your heart, I would suggest that you find somebody who can be your partner, not a project. I'm really good at projects, at being a rescue ranger and trying to fix somebody. But that is not who you want to spend your life with. Okay? Good luck. I am sorry she treated you this way, but with a heart like yours, you deserve somebody who will love you completely and be committed to you, Tim.

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2: 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I am here for you. 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

0: Good evening, Houston. Welcome aboard. You found Delilah on Sunny 99.1, Houston's Love Songs. Celebrating the 4th of July weekend, summertime, sunshine, barbecues, lots of mustard on the hot dogs and great songs on the radio. Life doesn't get any sweeter than this. Thank you for letting me be a part of the sweetness of summertime. Summertime is a sweet time. Sweet tea, watermelon, strawberries. Ah, strawberries are so delicious this year. All that wonderful goodness that you get to enjoy, I try to share with you at night, right here on the radio. I want to encourage you. I don't want you to despair. I don't want your heart to be heavy. I don't want your mind to be filled with negativity and scary thoughts. When you start thinking those destructive thoughts, either of hurting someone else, getting even, getting revenge, or hurting yourself, that's not good. We got to interrupt those thoughts and replace them with thoughts of positivity. Thoughts of hopes of the future, the good things you can do, the places you can go, the people you can impact, the hearts you can touch. I believe that politicians are never going to change the world for good. Policies are never going to change the world for good. But touching people one life, one heart at a time, that, my friend, will change the world forever. And the ripples will last long after you're gone. Something to think about as we celebrate summertime together. You're listening to Delilah.
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0: Hello, welcome aboard. Who's this?
1: Hi, this is Stephanie.
0: Hi, Stephanie. What can I do for you tonight?
1: Well, we tried calling you a couple of days ago. Me, my mother, and my sister, we drove to California to drop off my step-grandma there. And we couldn't get a hold of you. So now we're on our way back, and we finally got a hold of you.
0: And who are you calling to say you love?
1: My father. He's at home with the rest of my siblings waiting for us.
0: So Dad's holding down the fort while girls are on a road trip.
1: Yes, he is.
0: I will play that song for you. Have a great, safe rest of your drive home.
1: Thank you so very much.
0: Bye-bye.
1: Bye-bye.

0: Come on in, my friends. You found Sunny 99.1. I'm Delilah with Houston's Love Songs at Night, keeping you company on a hot summer night, getting ready for America's 250th birthday this weekend. The 4th of July is here. What are you doing? Where are you going to be? All around H-Town, there's so much red, white, and blue, and this weekend surely won't disappoint with events and fireworks shows scheduled all around the region. From the fireworks at the Houston Symphony, at Miller Outdoor Theater, to the big finish scheduled this Saturday at the Houston Astros game over at Daikin Park. With fireworks galore, the City of South Houston celebration taking place this Saturday with fireworks at 9:45. The Red Hot and Blue Festival at Town Green Park and Waterway Square in the Woodland Hills. Liberty on the Lawn in Northeast Houston. There's so much going on, so much this weekend to celebrate America's 250th birthday. I hope you enjoy every single moment of it. Be safe. Because there's so many great professional fireworks, please skip the dangerous fireworks that could start fires, okay? Skip those, wear plenty of sunscreen in the daytime hours, drink lots of water, and have a beautiful weekend ahead. Happy 4th of July, Houston. We will be back. 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

0: Emily, what can I do for you?
1: I was wondering if you could play a song for my ex.
0: Your ex what?
1: My ex-boyfriend.
0: Ex-boyfriend. What is the ex's name?
1: Jimmy.
0: And why is Jimmy an ex?
1: Well, we dated for about 5 months, and we broke up because I made a really big mistake, and I messed up. And we were apart for a couple of months, and we got back together.
0: Wait, back up. Define made a big mistake.
1: I cheated on him.
0: Okay, that's more than just a mistake. That's an on purpose.
1: Yeah, I know. I was young and I was foolish.
0: How old are you?
1: I am 20.
0: Yeah, you're young. So you're groveling. You're saying, please, just one more chance. Please.
1: Yeah.
0: If you and Jimmy are meant to be together, you will end up together. And if you don't, then that means God has a better plan for your life.
1: Yeah, I really miss him. And I'm having a really hard time right now, so.
0: All right, I will play a song for your heart.
1: Thank you.

0: It's Sunny 99.1, Houston's Love Songs. The greatest love songs of all time, I might add, with me, Delilah, keeping you company here on your radio dial all night long. Are you wishing upon the stars tonight? What is it that you're wishing for? What's missing in your life? Are you chasing after things or are you chasing after someone? Don't do either. Chasing after things only leaves you feeling empty, and chasing after someone only leaves you feeling rejected. If they're not turning around and embracing you, don't chase after them. You're listening to Delilah.
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2: Hi, Charles. Thank you for calling the Delilah Show. How are you tonight?
3: I'm doing great.
2: What can I do to add a note of joy to your summer night?
3: All right, well, I've been going to school with this girl, Melanie, third grade, and I just recently went to her mom's wedding, and I just realized, oh my gosh, she's so beautiful, but I have yet to ask her out. I'm like, am I scared? Am I mixed up? I don't know what to do. Like, just ask for a simple movie or...
2: Well, Charles, how old are you?
3: I'm 14, ma'am.
2: So you have a little crush on Melanie.
3: Yes.
2: Actually, you have a big crush on Melanie.
3: Right, yep. Yeah.
2: Now, when she was a younger girl, was she kind of gangly and goofy, or was she beautiful the whole time?
3: I have to say, she was beautiful the whole time.
2: Ah. And now you don't know exactly, well, can you even take her out? Because I don't allow my kids to date at your age.
3: Oh. Well, I know her mom, so...
2: And you think mom would let you guys go hang out at a movie?
3: I think so, yeah.
2: Okay. Well, there's a lot of good movies this summer. You could also always just say you want to go, you know, roast some marshmallows, have some s'mores with me and my friends. That's always fun.
3: Yeah.
2: But you're going to have to overcome that fear thing.
3: Alrighty.
2: Is there a song, Charles, I can play for you, or you want me to pick one out?
3: Just think something out.
2: Okay, I'll pick one out for you, and I hope you have a great rest of your summer.
3: All right, thank you, ma'am.
2: Bye-bye.

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2: I know you're tired and you had a long week, but it's Friday. The weekend is here and we are here to celebrate it with you. 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
3: Hi, Sheena. Welcome to the Delilah Show. How's your summer going?
4: My summer is going great.
3: Who are you thinking of tonight? Who are you calling me to brag about?
4: I'm calling to brag about my mother and my father. They've been nothing but wonderful to me my entire life, and I love them, and I want everybody to know that.
3: How old are you?
4: I'm 20.
3: Now, when you were 16, 15, did you think they were wonderful to you, or did you go, oh, you guys just don't understand?
4: I think that's where I'm unusual. I have always loved my parents, and I've always been really close with them and appreciated them.
3: You never did that teenage angst, rebellious, adolescent thing?
4: No, I copped an attitude a few times, but I've always appreciated everything they've done for me.
3: I copped an attitude with mine that lasted, about 15 years. So you want a song that says, thanks for Mom and Dad for being in my corner, for believing in me.
4: Yes, ma'am.
3: I will find a song that says that. What are their names?
4: Debbie and Buck.
3: I was going to play a nice song from Christine to her daughters and grandkids, so I'll play it for both your families.
4: Thank you.
3: You have a real...

0: Good evening, Houston. You found Delilah on Sunny 99.1 with the best variety of the 80s, 90s, and today, and the greatest love songs of all time for you all night long. Happy 4th of July. What did you do today? Did you have a picnic? Did you make t-shirts? Did you paint rocks? Did you go for walks? What did you do? I'm glad you're here with me tonight. I hope you are enjoying the celebrations. I hope your dogs are okay. My dogs hate the 4th of July. Who do they hate it? I hope your dogs are safe and sound and inside and not running away. Please, please, please be mindful that there are dogs on the road that are running away from the terrifying noise. And if you find them, please be loving and kind to them, okay? We'll be back with your requests and dedications. You're listening to Delilah.
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0: Hi, welcome to the Delilah Show. Who is this?
1: My name is Denise.
0: Hi, Denise. I hope you're having a good summer. Who's on your heart tonight?
1: My husband, Daniel Mounts.
0: And what do you want to tell Daniel?
1: I want to tell him that I love him and I miss him very much.
0: And what song will help you to do that?
1: I was wondering if you could play Bonnie Tyler, Total Eclipse of the Heart.
0: I will play it for you. You have a good summer and a good night.
1: Okay, thank you. You too.

0: This is Sunny 99.1. You found Delilah with Houston's Love Songs at Night. And now it is time for our second Delilah Dilemma feature of the evening, our late night dilemma. 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Tonight's Delilah's Dilemma says, I met a young woman and we really hit it off. Then she moved in with me. She was a widow, and because of that, I assume, through no fault of her own, she had very bad credit and was living paycheck to paycheck. We spent a lot of time together those first 2 years. I've been married before and was in no hurry to do it again, and that didn't seem to bother her at first. She had no money left to contribute towards our household expenses. I paid all the bills, and I paid for most of her car repairs. Everything was pretty good at first, but then her oldest son, who was 23, started screwing up. He got in trouble with the law. He lost his wife and his kids. My girlfriend got him a job and a place to stay and paid for it all, but to no avail, nothing got better. I did notice that every time her son messed up, I began to move further and further down on her list of priorities. One night while I was working, she texted me and announced she was leaving. She was going to concentrate on her career. She put her job and everyone and everything else above me. She has blocked and eliminated any and all means of communication now. I also blocked her, but I really need some closure. I know where she works, but I'm not sure I should go there to seek closure. What do you think? Please let me know. From Brokenhearted Timothy. Oh, Timothy, I will let you know coming up next. You're listening to Delilah.
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Tonight's Delilah's Dilemma is from a man who took in a broken woman, paid for everything, tried to fix her up, clean her up, in the hopes that she would become more emotionally available and have a long-term relationship. And surprise, surprise, surprise, she texted him and said goodbye and left without looking back over her shoulder. Tim, do not go to her job. Do not reach out for closure. You have closure, honey. She has shown you by her actions just how done she is. And to be honest, I'm not sure she was ever really committed to you. I think perhaps you were a lifeline, a rescue ranger that helped her in her time of need. But no, don't go to her job. Don't try to contact her. You have closure. She slammed the door in your face. She kicked you to the curb. She treated you horribly. Do not try to understand or have what you're seeking is for her to give you some information that would make sense of all this. And there is none. There is no word she could offer that would make sense of her really bad behavior. So let it go. Okay? And the next time you give your heart, I would suggest that you find somebody who can be your partner, not a project. I'm really good at projects, at being a rescue ranger and trying to fix somebody, but that is not who you want to spend your life with, okay? Good luck. I am sorry she treated you this way, but with a heart like yours, you deserve somebody who will love you completely and be committed to you, Tim.

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2: 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Friends that accept one another just the way we are. We're not here to beat you up or make you feel bad or lecture you. We're here to listen to you, to laugh with you, sometimes to cry with you, but always to play a song of hope and inspiration for you.

0: Hi, good evening. Who is this?
1: Fallon.
0: Fallon, what can I do for you this evening?
1: I was hoping that you could play a song. I'm a single parent. I have a little girl and a little boy.
0: How old are the kids?
1: 2 and 6 months.
0: So you're a single parent who's exhausted.
1: Oh, yes.
0: And how do you manage to provide for you and your two babies? How old are you?
1: I'm 21.
0: Oh, my gosh.
1: Yeah.
0: Are you living at home with your folks? Are you with somebody that can help you out?
1: I live with my grandma and, my uncle, my mom, and my brother. We all live in the same house.
0: So what are you going to do, honey?
1: I'm not really sure.
0: What are we going to do, Fallon, to break this cycle of poverty and heartache so that your children have a better life?
1: I am hopefully going to finish schooling and get pretty good career going. I'm going for a radiology technologist right now.
0: And you're in school now?
1: Yeah.
0: Who's watching the babies while you're going to school?
1: They're at a babysitter during the day.
0: Wow.
1: Yeah.
0: So you are fatigued to the max.
1: Yeah.
0: I'm proud of you, but gosh, honey, we gotta find some solutions.
1: Yeah, that's what I'm looking for right now.
0: We gotta employ some problem-solving skills here, or you're just gonna crash and burn.
1: Yeah, I know. It's getting pretty hard, but...
0: How long is the program that you're in?
1: 2 years.
0: And are you getting financial aid for this? How are you going to school?
1: Yeah, there's financial aid and help from the state.
0: Wow.
1: It seems to be working out.
0: Well, I am incredibly proud of you for not giving up and not tossing in the towel and not sitting on your butt and saying, I can't do it. But my heart goes out to you, honey. Let me play a song for your babies, for your family. Do not give up.
1: No, I won't. They're my whole world. They keep me going.

0: 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Welcome aboard. You found Delilah on Sunny 99.1, Houston's Love Songs. 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
6: Welcome. This is Delilah. How can I help you?
7: I wanted to tell you about my husband. He is a wonderful man. His name is Michael, and we just found out about a month ago that I was pregnant.
6: Congratulations.
7: Thank you.
6: Is this your first one?
7: Yes, it is.
6: You sound young. How old are you?
7: I'm 21.
6: And what song do you want to hear from Michael tonight?
7: Nothing's Gonna Stop Us Now.
6: Tell me about Michael. Tell me why you want to hear a song for him.
7: I love him to death. He's my best friend. He just makes me feel safe. And now that he knows that when he found out I was pregnant, he was more happy than I was. He knew I was pregnant before I did.
6: So he was paying close attention to certain timing things.
7: Yes, he was.
6: Closer attention than you were.
7: Mm-hmm.
6: And was he asking you every day, honey, honey, honey?
7: No, actually, I surprised him. And when I gave him the surprise, he was like, I knew it. So he knew I was, he already knew.
6: It was that glow you had about you.
7: It was a glow.
6: Let me play that special song for you and Michael and the little one that's growing within.

0: Good evening, Houston. You found Delilah on Sunny 99.1 with the best variety of the 80s, 90s, and today, and the greatest love songs of all time for you all night long. So what in the world is going on in your world right now? Is there peace in your relationships? Is there peace in your heart and in your home? Do you find yourself wishing for yesteryear or looking back with fondness or longing? You can't go backwards. Stop looking that way. That's not the direction you're heading. It's good to have memories and to cherish those memories. It's good to build traditions so that you can talk about those things with your kids and build on those memories. But you got to live your life in the here and the now. I know a woman who's been divorced, I don't know, 7-8 years. Remarried. She remarried just a few months after her divorce. And yet, she lives her entire life in yesteryear. She cannot let go of the past to move forward into the future. Constantly reliving the past, rehashing the mistakes of her ex or the choices they made. And I wonder how that must break her husband's heart, the man she is betrothed to now, to sit and listen to her reliving over and over and over again the heartache from somebody in the past. Why? Why do that? Why waste what you've got right before you, what God has given you, in the here and now, hanging on to the pain of yesteryear? You're missing out on all the beauty that today has to offer. Embrace this moment, this hour, the gift that God has given you today. Something to think about as we slip through this night together. You're listening to Delilah.
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2: A listener wrote and said, Delilah, please dedicate a song to a neighbor who has only recently become a very dear friend. Although we've lived three houses from each other for the past 7 years, God graciously made our paths cross about 5 months ago. Through circumstances that are so familiar with our families, when Sue speaks, I feel as if she's reading my heart. So many times, she says exactly what I'm thinking. Whether it's a glass of cold water, the touch of a reassuring hand, tears of sympathy and sorrow, or laughter through triumph, Sue lives the qualities in the word friend. I thank God I can call her that, my friend. I only wished I'd walked down the street and knocked on her door a very long time ago. Please play a song for my friend, my sister, Sue. I would be grateful, from Jocelyn.

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I'm Tessa Bonetta, back for more action with my overnight crew. Are you ready to have some fun? Okay, well, quit playing games. It's Backstreet Boys on now.

Sunny 99.1, Houston's best variety of the 80s, 90s, and today. It is official. Our country is turning 250 years old today. Happy birthday, Diva. So listen, I'm going to be staying local this year. I've got a few things on my checklist when I'm out in Gallison. Hot dogs, fireworks, maybe a brewski. Yeah, I want to do all of that. You can call me a typical American girl. Here's Tom Petty and the Heartbreakers.

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0: 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It's your girl Tessa hanging out on the overnight. And why don't you stick around as well? Because in about 10 minutes, I'm going to take you through my Galveston Island 4th of July itinerary and how you can get in on some of the fun going on down there. Now, listen, that's just one of many July 4th celebrations happening in our great city. Stick around.
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sunny 99.1, Houston's best variety of the 80s, 90s, and today. I'm Tessa Barrera. It's officially the 4th of July, and no matter how you are celebrating this weekend, I just hope it's filled with good people, good food, make those great memories, and I just want to say thanks for letting Sunny be a part of your holiday. 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

Sunny 99.1, Houston's best variety of the 80s, 90s, and today. A big thank you to everyone working through the holiday. I'm talking about our nurses, police officers, dispatchers. I mean, we just appreciate you. We're glad you're here. You keep Houston moving. Time for a very patriotic one. Neil Diamond, America.

0: 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You want to stay put because we are spinning the greatest 250 songs of the 80s and 90s all weekend long, my babies. A great reason to stay put, and it's patriotic, too.
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Sunny 99.1, Houston's best variety of the 80s, 90s, and today. I'm Tessa Barrera. The holiday weekend has officially begun, so let's keep it rolling with Donna Lewis. 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

Sunny 99.1, Houston's best variety of the 80s, 90s, and today. It's your girl, Tessa Barrera, and I'm just checking in on you. If you're making that late night drive, maybe you're going to the Hill Country, maybe you're headed to the lake, I'm going to Galveston, maybe you're headed there to get an early start, or maybe, since Houston is an hour away from Houston, you're just headed across town to spend time, quality time with your family and friends. Whatever you are doing, please travel safely. I'm going to keep the music coming to make the miles go by just a tad bit faster. Like this favorite, it's Aha, take

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0: 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Have you been keeping up with the FIFA World Tournament? 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I'm Tessa Baudetta, and I'm pretty much addicted to sports, which is why I'm addicted to the city of Houston. 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

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I'm Tessa Baudetta. There's a little extra excitement in the air because this holiday falls on a weekend. I hope you get to enjoy every single minute of it before closing time. That's right, it's Semisonic. Closing.

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It's Britney Spears.

Sunny 99.1, Houston's best variety of the 80s, 90s, and today. I'm Tessa Barretta. Maybe you're just getting off of work, maybe you're just getting started, or maybe you just can't sleep because you're too excited because America is turning 250 years young. I know, no matter the reason you're awake, I'm glad you're here to keep me company. I'm going to keep the hits. Dig on this. It's Romantics, What I Like About

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0: Sunny 99.1, Houston's best variety of the 80s, 90s, and today. I'm Tessa Barrera, and yes, I am feeling extra excited about all of the fireworks celebrations and all of the July 4th parties that are happening across our city. But you know who is not excited? Our pets with anxiety. So I'm going to have a few tips for you on how to keep them calm. Don't go anywhere.
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And today, I'm Tessa Bonetta reminding you that keeping your pets inside and maybe some white noise can really help ease their anxiety. 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

0: 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Well, I'm glad to keep you company. I'm glad you're here with us. 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

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I'm Tessa Barrera. 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

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I'm Madison. 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
2: You know, you make me feel so good inside. I've always wanted a girl just like you. Such a purity.

Sunny 99.1, Houston's best variety of the 80s, 90s, and today. I'm Tessa Barrera saying good morning, Houston, and happy birthday, America. 250 years old. Girl, you don't look a day over 200. Up next, it's REM, Losing My Religion.

Sunny 99.1, Houston's best variety of the 80s, 90s, and today. I'm Tessa Baudetta at Tess1, Tess2 on Instagram if you're socially curious. But today is not about me. It's about our country. She's turning 250 years old. Happy birthday, America. Okay, this just in, Invisible Touch, Genesis. It's going to be good.

sunny 99.1, Houston's best variety of the 80s, 90s, and today. I'm Tessa Barretta, and boy oh boy is my checklist long today. Glizzies, that's a hot dog, gotta eat at least 1 to 3. Fireworks, wanna see them. Pops, beautiful, bright, okay? I'm talking dawn's early light, like the timing right now. You stick with me, and Sunny's gonna get you through that, okay? You're gonna do that. Maybe have a responsible drink or two. It's John Mellencamp.

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0: 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Thank you for being here. Happy 4th, fam. I'm Ellen K.
1: I'm Ryan Mano.
0: And blanketing the nation on her 250th birthday, fittingly, on iHeart stations all across our beautiful country. Even though it's a holiday, your letters to Ellen take no days off. We got this from Phoebe. She's catching us live on Light FM in New York City. Phoebe tells us that she divorced her ex, Jake, 4 years ago. Nothing nefarious. They just gradually grew apart after 16 years. But recently, Jake suffered a heart attack. And Phoebe is his emergency contact. So, of course, she went to his side. She also re-fell in love with this man in that moment in the hospital, seeing him vulnerable. She realized she still has feelings. So now they're back in constant communication. Problem is, Phoebe's engaged to a guy named Greg. So now she's torn. Does Phoebe tell Greg she can't get married because she wants to remarry Jake? Or is she just acting on emotions from his life-threatening event? Maybe she got caught up in her feels and she needs to take a beat. But she wants to hear you talk sense, so please do. Don't hold back. It's 866-4-LNK. Call now. We'll get to you next.

0: Sunny 99.1. Your letters to Ellen. This one from Phoebe. Phoebe wants to go back to her ex. They got a divorce. Then he had a heart emergency. She ends up in the hospital next to him thinking, I've loved him half my life. I can't be away from him. I need to go back to him. However, Phoebe's engaged to Greg. Oh my God.
1: Yep.
0: Let's go to Star. Does Phoebe go back to her ex?
2: Absolutely not. Danger, risk. An ex is an ex for a reason. Ex-husbands, ex-boyfriends, they're an ex for a reason. First thing you need to do is remove your name off of his emergency contact. Cut the umbilical cord. This is so dangerous. Move on with Greg. And I'm hoping Greg not listening to this radio and he's questioning, well, why does she have still feelings with him?
0: All right.
2: But you divorced him for a reason. What she's feeling is, you know, sadness and comfort and compassion, which is what the qualities women have.
1: Yep.
2: And she feels bad. She knew him. So that's what she's feeling. That is not an open door to get back with him. Don't mess this up with Greg because he'll move on, have a wonderful life with his new wife that he meets, and you'll be sitting there looking stupid with this other dude. Phoebe, I'm telling you, cut that now and tell him to remove your name. If he doesn't and the hospital calls you again, I'm sorry, I'm not his emergency contact. And hang up. I'm sorry.
0: Star.
2: I'm sorry. That's bad.
0: Could you be our official advice giver on the Ellen K. Morning Show?
2: I don't even mind. I don't mind. I don't play that. No, they're an ex for a reason. No.
1: Oh, Star.
2: Don't go back.
0: Okay. Thank you, Star.
1: Have a great day.
2: I love you guys.
0: Love
2: Have
0: you
2: a great
0: too.
2: One.
1: Bye.
2: Bye.
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0: With the LNK Weekend Show, summertime is travel time. And Ryan, I know you wear shorts a lot in the summer, but do not fly in shorts.
1: Oh.
0: It's not out of anything sanitary or, you know, dress code-y.
1: Yeah.
0: It's just that if for some reason you have to go down the slide in an emergency evacuation,
1: right,
0: you will burn your skin. Because, yeah, that slide, the friction causes burns.
1: Okay.
0: So TSA wants you to wear pants.
1: Okay.

0: Coming up next on the Ellen K. Weekend Show, it is Song Story, the story behind the song. And today's song is about a couple stuck in a toxic on-again, off-again relationship, capturing the frustration of realizing romance has run its course, yet finding yourself returning to each other's arms out of fear of letting go. So, Ryan, I heard this study says that people, when they break up, go back three times before they finally either recommit or leave.
1: That's the average, three.
0: Yeah, the average is three. Well, it took a Los Angeles federal courtroom to deal with the controversy surrounding who wrote this song. And we're going to share it with you next. Don't miss it on the Ellen K. Weekend Show.

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1: 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It is Song Story here on the LNK Weekend Show. And today's song isn't just about a relationship going nowhere. It almost got stuck in court, too. So the singer wrote the hit about two people trapped in an endless cycle of breaking up and getting back together. And fans connected instantly. So, of course, it became a giant hit. And after it became one of the biggest songs in the world, a songwriter sued, claiming that he helped create it. The guitar melody, the chords, the arrangement. He wanted co-writing credits and royalties. That's a lot of money because this is a big hit song. So the legal battle dragged out for 3 years. And just as the trial was about to begin, both sides settled out of court quietly. We don't know what the sum was. Turns out the drama behind Circles went in circles too. Happy birthday, Post Malone.

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1: I think about it and I try to, but I just never do.
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1: Okay.
0: So stop prepping your meals. What is trending now is fridge foraging. 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
1: Yeah.
0: It's just so much easier, right? Saves money, time, takes pressure out of meal prep. Just I'd like to know. Yeah.

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0: you're a firework and you're spending the 4th of July with us, the Ellen K Weekend Show, all across America on great iHeart stations. Thank you. I'm Ellen.
1: I'm Ryan Mano.
0: And like the sky tonight, you're lighting up our phones this morning at 866-4-ELLEN-K with feedback for Phoebe. Phoebe thinks she's fallen back in love with her ex-husband, Jake. They've been divorced for 4 years. After a 16-year marriage, they reconnected after Jake suffered a heart emergency. She says something sparked in her when she saw him in the hospital. Problem is, she's engaged to another guy right now. What does she do? Phoebe, yikes. And your fuse has clearly been lit by this letter to Ellen. More of your calls are minutes away. Thanks for being here.

Hope you're having a fantastic 4th of July morning. We love celebrating here with you as we do every Saturday from here in LA to Alabama and Alaska to Texas, Ohio. Hey, Philly, Chicago, we love you. We are the LNK Weekend Show. And we love when you leave us talkbacks when you're streaming the station on the free iHeart app. Wait till you hear what listener Mark just dropped. This guy's in a real pickle. His buddy Benjamin did something bad, but Benjamin's wife does not know. Mark does. It's eating him alive. We need your help. We're going to let him explain. And he's next on the LNK Weekend Show.

0: Sunny 99.1. We got a talk back from Mark. We want to share it with you now.
1: Morning, Ellen. So here's the deal. I went to my friend's bachelor party. You know how these things go. Things got out of hand, and my friend, you know, of like 15 years, cheated on his wife there. It was crazy. And now yesterday, his wife comes up. She goes, oh, we're so happy you guys got to spend time together. You know, she's like, oh, so good to see you. It's killing me. She's the sweetest lady. And it's, I don't know what to say. I don't know if I should tell her. I don't know if I should hint at it, let her find out somehow. I don't know. What do you think?
0: I mean, we all have different thoughts on this. Mm. My first instinct is stay out of it.
2: Mm-hmm.
0: Ryan, what's your first, like your gut instinct?
3: I would also say stay out of it. But I got to tell you, Ellen, when he humanizes the wife and when she's coming up to him, hugging him, saying, I'm so glad you had this time together. That is a guilt that's going to stay with him for the duration of this friendship.
0: Yeah, that buddy really took him for a loop.
3: He did. And so I know what you mean by stay out of it, but he's got to free himself of this guilt somehow.
0: Right. And here's the thing. The buddy who you've named Benjamin.
3: Yeah, that's the name I gave.
0: We're just calling him Benjamin.
3: Yeah.
0: The buddy Benjamin, when he cheated on his wife, he kind of cheated on everyone.
3: Yes. That's a great point.
0: So, because who else knows? This was a bachelor party.
3: They probably all do.
0: Oh. Well, we need your help.
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0: The Miley Cyrus Barbie is here. We're the LNK Weekend Show. We're loving Miley's Barbie. And you know, Ryan, Mattel came by the radio station. They said, we have a super famous Barbie we're going to release this year. This was back in January.
1: Yeah.
0: And I was like, oh, it's got to be like Cat's Eye or BTS or something like that.
1: Mm-hmm.
0: Turns out, it's the Miley Barbie, and Miley's loving it.
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0: 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I'm Ellen.
1: I'm Ryan.
0: And we love connecting on iHeart stations all across the nation on her landmark 250th birthday. Happy 4th, America. Tell you who's about to explode like fireworks, listener Mark. He left us a talk back on the iHeart app looking for advice on whether or not to tell his friend Ben's wife that Ben was unfaithful during a bachelor party weekend. That's a heavy cross to bear.
1: Sure is.
0: To know the secret and it's really eating him up, what are the pros and cons to telling her? He wants her help. We're going to get more of it next. Again, the number 866-4-LNK. Give us a call. I mean, talk about fireworks.

0: Sunny 99.1. A lot of calls about Mark. Mark went to a bachelor party. One of his married friends cheated at the bachelor party. Couldn't resist the temptation. Mm. And now the wife was so excited that all the guys got together. And so Mark's literally being eaten alive with guilt.
1: Yeah.
0: Because he's torn. Do I tell the wife or do I? I don't know what to do.
1: Right. Butt out. That's the other option is just say nothing.
0: Yeah. Marina, thank you for calling. You say he needs to spill it.
2: Yeah, he needs to tell his friend.
0: He needs to tell.
2: And tell her as well. You know, like give his friend that opportunity to tell his wife. And if he doesn't, then he's going to have to say something because it's not right. As a human being, you know what I mean? Like you owe that to the other person.
0: That's almost like a threat. You tell your wife. Or I will.
1: Yeah.
2: I mean, because then it's going to kill him too. I mean, if he has to be there, you know, to see her and see them, it's just not right.
0: It's as if by this married guy cheating, it's like Mark cheated too, in a way, because he got dragged in.
2: Exactly. Yes, for sure.
0: Okay.
1: All right, Marina. Thank you. Have a great day.
2: Thank you. You too. Bye, guys.
0: Bye, Marina. All right, let's go to Jessica. Jessica, you agree with Marina?
3: He needs to tell her because she needs to walk into the eyes open. If she decides to stay, then that's her choice, but she should know.
0: Hmm.
3: 15 years, she may not give up on him, but she needs to tell.
1: Whoa. Yeah. Would you do it like face-to-face, straight up, or would you like mail an anonymous letter?
3: I would probably go face-to-face because it's a sensitive subject, but you have to help someone out. Like if you saw someone steal, you'd say something, right?
1: Yeah.
0: Yeah.
3: Yeah.
0: Jessica, thank you.
3: Yep, have a good day, guys.
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0: next on the Ellen K. Weekend Show, your weekend dose of feel-good vibes. Gaetano has written us a poem about the weekend and the misery of the week ahead.
1: Okay.
0: So let's just stay here in this Saturday feel.
1: Yep.
0: He swears it's a feel-good. We're going to trust you, Gaetano. We're all sticking around to find out what your poem is. It's coming up next on the Ellen K. Weekend Show.

0: Sunny 99.1. It's the LNK Weekend Show. We are proud to be a feel-good show. Gaetano has written us a poem. Ryan, I think this is the first poem on our show.
1: It is the first poem we've ever had, yeah.
0: It's about when the weekend is, you know, kind of coming to an end. Mm-hmm. And you get that feeling about the week ahead. But it's not all bad, he promises. So, Gaetano, thank you. Thank you? Let's hear it.
2: Starting the weekend, no delay. Jump in my car, I'm ready to play. We've worked all week, we've did our best. Now it's time to chill and refresh. A party here, a party there. You can feel the fun, it fills the air. When Sunday comes, we'll take a break, give our bodies a chance to recuperate.
0: I thought you would say celebrate.
2: Huh?
1: Don't interrupt him.
0: Sorry.
1: Continue.
2: Celebrate. Jeez, okay. Please. I like that one.
1: Please, continue.
2: Okay. Monday morning starts a new week, the next 4 days of misery.
1: This is taking a turn.
2: We set our sights on the end of the week, knowing Feel Good Friday will repeat.
0: That's so good.
2: Here's the good part.
1: Oh, okay.
0: Okay.
2: We never make it through those long weekdays. That's why we listen the entire day. Watch the clock, tick tock. Look out, world. I'm ready to rock.
1: Yeah! Gaetano, thank you, buddy.
2: All right. Thank you, guys. Take care.
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0: Thank you so much for spending your 4th of July morning with us. We hope you have a wonderful celebration and drone shows, fireworks, whatever it is. Happy 4th. We hope you're with family and barbecuing. I'm Ellen Kay.
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0: Oh, yeah, so true. And happy birthday to you, too. If you're celebrating today here on the 4th, you are born on the same day America was 250 years ago. So is Post Malone. It's his birthday. And he says, you don't got to be perfect. Just keep it real and go with the flow. We'll see you again here next Saturday. Kiss on three. Kiss on me. 1, 2, 3. Mwah.

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the 80s and 90s 4th of July weekend, on Carrie Underwood's Instagram, she found a farm with 1,800 flags on the fence. Well, I found one, too, here in Texas. It's on our Insta at Sunny99 Houston. I'm Dana Tyson with Brian Adams. Here's Heaven.

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1: 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I told you we're playing 250 of the greatest songs of the 80s and 90s all 4th of July weekend long here on Sunny 99.1, and some patriotic ones too. Here's Elton John. It's our best of the 80s and 90s 4th of July weekend with Philadelphia Freedom.
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Pasadena Deer Park. 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So are we. I'm Dana on Sunny 99.1. It's our best of the 80s and 90s 4th of July weekend with Irene Cara.

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Yep, it's our best of the 80s and 90s, 4th of July weekend on Sunny.

101.1, Houston's best variety of the 80s, 90s, and today. We want to set you up with free, iconic concerts. And we've got tickets for you all next week to see The Fix. They're going to be at the House of Blues on July 23rd. It's going to be a great show. All you have to do is answer our nearly impossible question every morning. We do it at 6:40 right here on Sunny 99.1. 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

wedding today, this weekend. Stevie Nicks from Fleetwood Mac performing at the wedding. I don't know. It's all rumors. I'm Dana. I'm Sunny 99.1. It's our best of the 80s and 90s. 4th of July weekend. 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

Galveston and Friendswood and Deer Park. So many 4th of July festivities today. Be safe, guys. Have fun. I'm Dana. Happy birthday, America. This is our best of the 80s and 90s 4th of July weekend. We're playing 250 of the greatest songs of the 80s and 90s. Right now, it's Toto.

Party's 4th of July weekend on Sunny 99.1. I'm Dana. Now, you're going to have your cookout. Number one food, potato chips. Number two, hot dogs. And you know who had the best hot dogs? Daikin Park. I was at the iHeartRadio suite. I'd never been there before. Those hot dogs were huge with sauerkraut. Oh, my God, it was so good. Here's OMD.

flying trapeze artists, gravity-defying acrobatics. Yes, it is the Ringling Brothers, and Barnum & Bailey presents the greatest show on earth. It's coming to NRG Stadium August 6th through the 9th. We will have your tickets. Four-pack of tickets all next week. Just name that tune at 740 right here on Sunny 99.1 as we get back to our best of the 80s and 90s 4th of July weekend on Sunny.

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It's our best of the 80s and 90s 4th of July weekend. We're playing 250 of the greatest songs of the 80s and 90s. Songs like this one from Michael Jackson. Here's Bad.

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This song kind of reminds me of the wild, wild west all those years ago in America as we celebrate America's 250th birthday. I'm Dana, and this is our Best of the 80s and 90s 4th of July weekend on Sunny 99.1, playing 250 of the greatest songs of the 80s and 90s, like this one from Bon Jovi, Wanted Dead or Alive.

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1: 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Yay!

Jared on Thursday morning. He chose Texas over Philadelphia. Actually, he chose Houston, and he loves it so much. Lives in Pearland. He says he's just so much happier here. Jared, so glad you're listening. I'm glad you found Sunny 99.1. This is our best of the 80s and 90s, 4th of July weekend with the

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is our best of the 80s and 90s, 4th of July weekend on Sunny 99.1. And I was thinking, you know, celebrating America's birthday, what sets us apart from animals, us humans, is our ability to be kind and thoughtful and loving. We should make that like a tribute to America and all that it's done for us. We can be kind to others. It's a challenge, but it's totally possible. I'm Dana Tyson with Human League. Here's Human.

It's our best of the 80s and 90s. 4th of July weekend on Sunny 99.1. I'm Dana Tyson. Okay, I have to play this song by Elton John because it's got the color blue in it. And today, it's all about red, white, and blue.

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1: 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I hope you guys are having such a fun 4th of July, making memories. 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

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Feeling good. Houston's best variety of the 80s, 90s, and today. And coming up, we want to get you and the family into the circus. The all-new Ringling Brothers and Barnum & Bailey Circus. It's back with all-new acts and performers. The kids are going to love the bikrobatics, the Ringling Rocket, extreme jump rope. It's nonstop celebration of fun and memory-making moments for the fam. And we've got your family's tickets coming up Monday at 7:40 with Dana in the morning. Let's get you and the kids into the circus.

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0: 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Saying hi to Wendy in Cypress. 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
0: 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We appreciate you, Wendy. Hope you're enjoying your 4th of July so far. We are celebrating America's 250th with the greatest 250 songs from the 80s and 90s and your favorite patriotic tunes like this one from Chicago.

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More info coming up at 4:40. 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We're celebrating America's 250th with the greatest 250 songs from the 80s and 90s. 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

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Houston's best variety of the 80s, 90s, and today we are getting you and the family into the circus. The all-new Ringling Brothers and Barnum & Bailey Circus. It's back with all-new acts and performers. We know the kids are going to love the bikrobatics, the Ringling Rocket, the extreme jump rope. 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Let's get you and the kids into the circus.

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It's Houston's best variety of the 80s, 90s, and today. And we're getting you and the family into the circus. The all-new Ringling Brothers and Barnum & Bailey Circus. It's back with all-new acts and performers. We know the kids are going to love the Bikrobatics, the Ringling Rocket, the Extreme Jump Rope. It's a nonstop celebration of fun and, more importantly, memory-making moments for the fam. We've got your family's tickets. Coming up Monday morning at 7:40 with Dana in the morning. Let's get you and the kids into the circus.

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0: Sunny 99.1 saying hi to Amy in Pearland. Oh, you say throw caution to the wind. Eat whatever we want today, right? Because why?
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1: Happy 4th of July, you guys. Love you. Hope you have a safe, fun, wonderful weekend.
0: You as well, Amy. We needed that. Eat whatever you want. Happy 4th of July. We're celebrating America's 250th with the greatest 250 songs from the 80s and 90s and your favorite patriotic tunes. Here's John Mellencamp.

0: 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Feeling good. It's Houston's best variety of the 80s, 90s, and today we are getting you and the fam into the circus, the all-new Ringling Brothers and Barnum & Bailey Circus. It's back with all-new acts and performers, and we are quite sure the kids are going to love the Bikrobatics, the Ringling Rocket, extreme jump ropes, some of the amazing acts and performances they have for you. It's a nonstop celebration of fun and, more importantly, memory-making moments for your family. We've got your family's four-pack of tickets coming up Monday morning at 7:40 with Dana in the morning. We are going to get you and the kids into the circus.
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Joey Bond is up next with more of the greatest 250 songs from the 80s and 90s as we celebrate America's 250th. Have a fun and safe rest of your 4th of July. Happy birthday, America.